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1: It's just another night, and I'm staring at the moon. I saw a shooting star and thought of you. I sang a lullaby by the water side and knew if you were here, I'd sing to you. 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

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I was the DJ and you looked alright. You're the girl in my arms that I can see. Together forever it was meant to be. So

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We're together and nothing could go wrong. One day I'll make this a love song to let you know that you were the right one. Could you have me?

couldn't dance. You didn't even want me around. And now I'm back to let you know I can really shake 'em down.

It's not time to make a change. Just relax, take it easy. You're still young, that's your fault.